in Florida, for some reason, got upset that a woman was sitting in her vehicle doing absolutely nothing other than waiting to pick up a friend. Apparently, the friend works at a nearby business. She was just waiting for the friend to come out and drive her home. But this particular gentleman, Jason Holland from Brevard County, Florida, had a completely different way to handle the situation. He walked out with a 12-gauge shotgun and pulled the trigger. Now, luckily, the woman was not hurt. The car obviously took some damage. Police were called. Jason was arrested. He claimed he didn't remember pointing a weapon directly at her car. It's funny how memory's a funny thing when you're facing aggravated assault and felony weapons charges. Kids, if you want someone's attention, just knock on the window before you start grabbing the boomstick.

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3: 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Tonight, partly cloudy with a low around 54. Looking ahead to Saturday, a slight chance of rain showers is on the horizon, followed by showers and thunderstorms likely, with a high near 78. Later Saturday night, showers and thunderstorms are likely, mostly cloudy with a low around 64. Currently, it's 64 and clear. For UCtoday.org, I'm Bill Banks with your weather flash.
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of course, one of the biggest things that ever happened to the United States up until, you know, the attack on Pearl Harbor happened on this day. You've been hearing about it, well, all day in the lead up to today. We'll talk about it coming up in just a few more minutes as we have the Terry Dean program still coming up.

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0: find out what happened on this day back in 1954. The Miss America pageant made its network television debut. Miss California, Leanne Merriweather, was crowned the winner. Leanne Merriweather later played Catwoman, the 1966 movie version of the TV show Batman, starring Adam West. Julie Newmar, who had been playing Catwoman on the TV show, was already obligated to a different film at the time. It was 1974, Little House on the Prairie debuted on TV, starring Michael Landon and Melissa Gilbert. It was 1987, while a tennis tournament ran overtime, Dan Rather stormed off the set of the CBS Evening News. The tennis coverage ended, and Rather was nowhere to be found, so the network went back for six more minutes of TV coverage. And, of course, today's also the day that the terrorist attacks happened at the World Trade Center and, of course, also at the Pentagon, killing a total of 2,792 people.
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105.7. Welcome to another magical musical night with your pal, Big Al Knight. 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

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I'm Big Al Knight, and I'm really glad you're here with me.

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4: 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Tonight, partly cloudy with a low around 54. Looking ahead to Saturday, a slight chance of rain showers with mostly cloudy skies and a high near 78. Later Saturday night, showers and thunderstorms likely with a low around 64. Currently, it's 62 and clear. For UCToday.org, I'm Bill Banks with your weather flash.
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I'm your pal, Big Al Knight. And this is Ann Murray, I Just Fall in Love Again. Nice song.

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0: Is she really going out with him?
1: Well, there she is. Let's ask her.
0: Betty, is that Jimmy's ring you're wearing?
1: 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Gee, it must be great riding with him.
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7: 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Tonight, partly cloudy with a low around 54. As we move into Saturday, a slight chance of rain showers will develop, leading to showers and thunderstorms. Mostly cloudy skies with a high near 78. Later Saturday night, showers and thunderstorms are likely, with a low around 64. Currently, it's 60 and clear. For UCToday.org, I'm Bill Banks with your weather flash.

0: Here's one to make the ladies swoon. This was written back in 1927. 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
1: Are

I wonder if you're lonesome tonight. You know, someone said the world's a stage and each must play a part. Fate had me playing in love with you as my sweetheart. Act one was where we met. I loved you at first glance. You read your lines so cleverly and never missed a cue. Then came act two. You seemed to change, you acted strange, and why I've never known. Honey, you lied when you said you loved me, and I had no cause to doubt you. But I'd rather go on hearing your lies than to go on living without you. Now the stage is bare, and I'm standing there with emptiness all around. And if he won't come back to me, then they can bring the curtain down.

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Why? Well, because we like to be liked. 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See you online.

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I'm your pal, Big Al Knight.

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1: 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I'm Casey Petrowski from The Beatles Show. 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
4: 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Tonight, partly cloudy with a low around 54. Looking ahead to Saturday, a slight chance of rain showers with mostly cloudy skies and a high near 78. Later Saturday night, showers and thunderstorms likely with a low around 64. Currently, it's 58 and partly cloudy. For UCtoday.org, I'm Bill Banks with your weather flash.

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Tell you what, I want you to tell your smart speaker to play Sunny 105.7 Canadota Lake. You can hear us all around the world. That way you don't miss out on any of our way cool programming. Right? Right.

0: Union City Volunteer Fire Department will host a sportsman's raffle on Saturday, October 24th at the UCVFD Social Hall, 50 2nd Avenue in Union City. 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
0: Lord have mercy.
1: Oh, yeah.
0: Come on in, man. That's it.
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0: right.

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It's

Released in 1985, this is written and performed by one of my all-time favorite singer-songwriters out of Cleveland, Ohio, Eric Carmen, with American as Apple Pie here on Sunny 105.7.

The plane was way overdue. So I went inside to the airline's desk. And I said, "Sir, I wonder why 1203 is so late." He said, "Oh, they probably took off late. Or they may have run into some turbulent weather and had to alter their course." I went back outside and I waited at the gate and I watched the beacon light from the control tower as it whipped through the dark ebony skies as if it were searching.

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5: With your weather flash, I'm Bill Banks, UCtoday.org. 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Tonight, partly cloudy with a low around 54. Looking ahead to Saturday, there's a slight chance of rain showers, followed by a chance of thunderstorms. Mostly cloudy skies will bring a high near 78. Later Saturday night, showers and thunderstorms are likely, with a low around 64. Currently, it's 57 and overcast. For UCtoday.org, I'm Bill Banks with your weather flash.

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0: 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Meals are $15. 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

It's time for the Platters That Matter with your pal, Big Al. 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

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But here we are. 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
6: With your weather flash, I'm Bill Banks, UCtoday.org. 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Tonight, partly cloudy with a low around 54. Looking ahead to Saturday, a slight chance of rain showers with a high near 78. Later Saturday night, showers and thunderstorms likely with a low around 64. As we move into Sunday, a chance of showers and thunderstorms is possible. Currently, it's 56 and overcast. For UCtoday.org, I'm Bill Banks with your weather flash.

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1: Hey, it's Craig Bailey, your host for an hour of music by Pink Floyd every week on Floydian Slip. Back in 2004, Roger Waters, formerly of Pink Floyd, put out a couple of tracks only on the internet. You don't hear them very often. You'll hear one of them coming up on our next program. That and much more coming up on the next Floydian Slip. 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
4: 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Tonight, mostly cloudy with a low around 54. Looking ahead to Saturday, a slight chance of rain showers in the morning, then a chance of thunderstorms later, with a high near 78. Later Saturday night, showers and thunderstorms likely, then a chance of showers, with a low around 64. Currently, it's 56 and overcast. For UCToday.org, I'm Bill Banks with your weather flash.

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7: 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Tonight, mostly cloudy with a low around 54. Looking ahead to Saturday, a chance of showers and thunderstorms, then showers and thunderstorms likely, with a high near 78. Later Saturday night, a chance of showers continues, with a low around 62. Currently, it's 56 and partly cloudy. For UCtoday.org, I'm Bill Banks with your weather flash.

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2: 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The battle for Harlem Heights was a tumultuous loss. The first U.S. submarine, Turtle, proved the worth of undersea warfare. And we got a new name, the United States of America. 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

Whoa! I'm Big Al Knight, the Round Mound of Sound, and you're listening to Sunny 105.7 all through the wee hours of the morning. 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

playing the greatest hits of all time. 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Well, here's Carly Simon singing about You're So Vain. Not you, just somebody she knows. Really, I'm not lying.

Whoa! I'm Big Al Knight, the Round Mound of Sound, and you're listening to Sunny 105.7 all through the wee hours of the morning. Time to shake your body and get down.

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1: 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I'm Casey Petrowski from The Beatles Show. 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
4: With your weather flash, I'm Bill Banks, UCtoday.org. 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This morning, mostly cloudy with a high near 78. Showers and thunderstorms are possible today. Tonight, mostly cloudy with a low around 54. Looking ahead to Sunday, partly sunny with a high near 77 and a chance of rain showers. Currently, it's 55 and clear. For UCtoday.org, I'm Bill Banks with your weather flash.

That's the Cow Sills here on Canada's Greatest Hits, Sunny 105.7. They were the inspiration for the Partridge Family. Did you know that? Maybe not.

It's Cindy Scott, middays from noon to 3 p.m., Monday through Friday, here on Sunny 105.7, home of Canada's greatest hits.

Breathe deep, the gathering gloom. Watch lights fade from every room. Bedsitter people look back and lament. Another day's useless energy spent. Impassioned lovers wrestle as one. Lonely man cries for love and has none. New mother picks up and settles her son. Senior citizens wish they were young. Cold-hearted orb that rules the night removes the colors from our sight. Red is gray and yellow white, but we decide which is right and which is an illusion.

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0: Now, opening the vaults on over 100 years of recorded music history. Welcome to Cruisin' the Decades Global Edition. One song per decade, 100 years of music in 1 hour. Get ready to go cruising through 100 years of popular music. This is a journey through music history from someone with a rather ridiculous record collection. Here's your host for Cruisin' the Decades, Brad Savage.
1: All right. The radio airwaves are a blank canvas. Won't you join me for the next hour as we paint them? A musical history salute, one song per decade. This is Cruisin' the Decades at cruisinthedecades.com, episode number 189. On today's show, remembering Cassandra Wilson and Gloria Steinem. And U2 covers John Lennon for Amnesty International. The Ramones are looking for something to do. The original Wang Dang Doodle and an ode to Chicago about 30 years before Sinatra. Cruisin' the Decades will begin in 1913 with James Reese Europe's Society Orchestra. This is a really important record. This came out on Victor Records in 1913. And it's right on the line of ragtime and society dance music becoming what would transition into jazz. This is a really early record that was quite ahead of its time. It's called Too Much Mustard. This is James Reese Europe's Society Orchestra on Cruisin' the Decades.

After amassing an absurd record library that takes up his entire basement, host Brad Savage decided to share over 100 years of music with the world. From super-powered shortwave broadcasters via internet streaming and on the top independent community and music radio stations across North America and the world, this is Cruisin' the Decades. 100 Years of Music.

I've got a gal, I've got a pal, waiting for me. There was a boy in Illinois I want to be. You may not care for to be there, but you should go.

0: Pittsburgh!
1: No!

that's over 30 years before Frank Sinatra had a hit with that song. It goes back to the roaring 20s. That was Eileen Stanley's version of Chicago, that toddling town. On Cruise in the Decades, Eileen Stanley was one of the early pop singers and vaudeville singers. Well, she did a version of that song in 1922. Actually, about a dozen artists sang that song in the 20s. It was a pretty well-known hit before Frank Sinatra's definitive version. That's what's so cool about these old songs from the Great American Songbook. It's really the key time, the golden era of songwriting and performance. The song Chicago was written by Fred Fisher, originally published in 1922. That's when Eileen Stanley did that version of the song. Cruising the Decades, one song per decade, and we're encompassing all sounds and genres and styles. Now we've got an early country number from 1935. It's an instrumental. It's by Milton Brown and his Brownies. And here's what's remarkable of this song. This was the first usage of an amplified electric guitar in a country music record. Almost 100 years ago, this is 1935, Taking Off by Milton Brown and his Brownies on Cruise in the Decades.

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You're hearing Cruisin' the Decades, 100 years of music, and that's Cement Mixer, the Skyrockets, or the Skyrockets Dance Orchestra from 1946. As I understand it, that was a pretty known song in the UK, but it was not very famous in North America and the United States. Even as far back as 1946, you had certain songs that were doing better in Europe and the UK and never charted back stateside. I find that to be very fascinating. Check out cruisinthedecades.com for all of our playlists and listen on demand to all of our shows. We're going to move now to 1954. But never released until 1995. Wang Dang Doodle. Howlin' Wolf did this song. It was a big hit for Coco Taylor in the 60s. Well, it was written by blues great Willie Dixon in 1954. Never even came out for 40 years. Willie Dixon's original Wang Dang Doodle on Cruisin' the Decades.

Wang Dang Doodle, Willie Dixon's Lost for 40 Years, original version on Cruise in the Decades. That's 1954. Now, let's hang out for a 50s era bonus track. I've been enjoying Latin rhythms recently and some Cuban music and that Cuban cha-cha-cha from Orquestra Aragon. Founded in 1939 in Cuba, they really hit their stride by the mid-50s, finding international fame and bringing the cha-cha-cha sound to the world. And this music, it sounds so modern and contemporary. And if you didn't know better, you might think this record came out 20 years ago, not way back in 1956. This is Orquestra Aragon with Calculadora on Cruisin' the Decades.

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Well, now we remember Gloria Steinem, who died recently at age 92. She was born in Toledo, Ohio in 1934. Steinem became a journalist, a writer, and one of the defining voices of the modern women's movement. And she co-founded Ms. Magazine. She helped create the National Women's Political Caucus. She spent more than half a century fighting for equality and giving women a louder voice in American life. We remember Gloria Steinem with these next two songs, beginning in 1972. This is Helen Reddy on Cruisin' the Decades.

songs over 20 years apart, and they are both so appropriate for remembering Gloria Steinem. You just heard Rebel Girl by Bikini Kill, directly preceded by Helen Reddy, I Am Woman. I love the juxtaposition of styles, but the sentiment is the same. This is Cruising the Decades, over a full century in music. We'll hang out in the late 70s now, the year 1978, the album Road to Ruin. The Ramones on Cruising the Decades.

1980s selection. This time around, The Cure with The Walk from 1983, cruising the decades. 100 years of music and one song per decade. Remembering Cassandra Wilson, one of those famous voices that can make a song feel like it's happening at midnight, even if the sun is still shining. She was born in Jackson, Mississippi, and emerged into the jazz world in the 1980s, one of the most distinctive singers of her generation. Cassandra Wilson could move between jazz standards and blues and folk and rock sounds, always making the material sound completely her own. Even on a reinterpretation of a song like this, she had some commercial success in the mid-90s on the album New Moon Daughter with this one. By the way, she had 19 studio albums throughout her career. We lost Cassandra Wilson just recently. We're going to play this Neil Young cover, remembering Cassandra Wilson with Harvest Moon. On Cruisin' the Decades.

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Music from the lifelong record collection of Brad Savage, hand-picked song by song. 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

You're listening to Cruise in the Decades. U2 covers John Lennon. In 2007, it was an Amnesty International benefit album. It was called Instant Karma, the Amnesty International campaign to save Darfur, referring to the humanitarian crisis in Darfur, Sudan. And this record had everyone from U2 and REM and Christina Aguilera and Avril Lavigne and Yusso Endur, Green Day, Snow Patrol, Matis Yahoo, Duran Duran, Aha. They all did John Lennon solo covers on Cruisin' the Decades, 100 years of music. I'm your host, Brad Savage, coming to you from the Summit FM, Akron and Canton, Youngstown and Athens, Ohio. That's where we create and curate and host this excellent global radio phenomenon, bringing listeners together across vast distances through the power of music and a great record collection and the magic of over-the-air broadcast radio. We're going to go to 2015 for a live double album by Blur. I just came across this at a recent record collectors convention. Didn't even know this existed. This is a double CD live at Wembley on Parlophone Records. And I don't think this was ever released in the United States. But here we go with Blur's live update of Song 2 on Cruisin' the Decades.

Okay, I want to see the miracle shake. Not fall, but shake. Obviously.

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1: That's Blur live on Cruisin' the Decades, and that'll bring us to 2026, a recent release by Gary Calamar, a radio host, music supervisor, author, music industry guy, a music renaissance man based out of Los Angeles. He has a new album coming out, and this one is with Mark Mothersbaugh of Devo. From 2026, Gary Calamar, I Got an Idea on Cruisin' the Decades.

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2: John and Heidi.
0: It's the weekend. My beautiful bride here at my side. Hello, Heidi. How are you?
1: Hello, I'm well. And yourself?
0: I also am well. I'm excited to visit with Sissy from Family Affair. Her real name is Kathy Garver. She's been in a ton of other movies and TV shows. She's been in movies since she was like a little kid. And now they're celebrating the 60th anniversary of Family Affair. It's called Family Affair 60th Anniversary, hosted by Kathy Garver on Catch Comedy. It's Sunday the 13th, so it's this weekend from 1 to 5 p.m. I'm going to get all the details in our show notes, but I'm going to chat with her all about that. That's pretty cool. I'm excited to chat with her coming up in a bit. 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

to San Francisco, she must have lost her way. Posting a poster of Pancho and Cisco one California day. She says she believes in a Robin Hood and brotherhood and colors of green and gray.

to San Francisco, I will be Gadgeway. I'll be the Count of Monte Cristo, you'll be the Countess May.

0: Now with today's reason to party, here's my beautiful bride, Heidi Small. What you got for me there,
1: Well,
0: Heidi?
1: Today is World Dolphin Day.
0: Oh, nice.
1: I do love dolphins. Yeah. They are adorable.
0: They're pretty cool.
1: And they really do some wonderful things. They've saved people. You see stuff on like the news of dolphins like swooping in and
0: except
1: helping
0: for the
1: people.
0: Mean dolphins that are up
1: and helping whales. And it's
0: being
1: just
0: mean to
1: crazy.
0: People. Yeah.
1: But if you go into a bar and you order a blue dolphin on the rocks, you're asking for a glass of ice water.
0: There you go.
1: But there's also a blue dolphin martini. So if you're looking for something a little fancier, it's got vodka. It's got blue Curacao, however you say it. I don't even know.
0: Yeah, she was saying it wrong. A gentleman messaged me.
1: It looks like Curacao.
0: Yeah,
1: Curacao.
0: Message me again to let me know how you say it.
1: And then,
0: I do appreciate that.
1: And then peach schnapps.
0: Okay. Well, there you go. That'd be kind of interesting.
1: So, nice glass of ice water would be good, too. It's been warm.
0: I've got a link to that drink in the show notes for today at johnandheidishow.com.
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3: 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In varsity football action, the Corey Beavers, 35, Eisenhower, nothing. Fort LaBeouf defeated Conneaut, 63-13. CSB hosts Fredonia today with video coverage at channel989.org beginning at 1:15. The Pennsylvania Public Utility Commission is launching a review process of the state's rate-making process amid rising utility costs and concerns about affordability. The PUC voted unanimously to create a rate-making working group that will examine return on equity, transparency in utility rate case settlements, and how returns are established for distribution system improvement charges. Chairman Steve DeFrank says regulatory process needs to keep pace with the changes in the utility industry while balancing customer affordability with the need for safe and reliable infrastructure. The working group will include representatives from utilities, consumer advocates, state government, lawmakers, and other stakeholders. It will develop recommendations for consideration by the PUC. Things to do. The 32nd annual Highland Games and Scottish Festival is being held all weekend long at the Penn West Edinburgh. Saturday, that's today, it's the last day for the Spartansburg and Wattsburg fairs. The Sparty Parade steps off at 11 a.m. this morning. Also at 11 to 3, the Garland Fire Department is holding its Community Day and open house. There'll be a chicken barbecue for $15. At 6 p.m., the Spartansburg Community Foundation is hosting a cow patty bingo at the Spartansburg Fair Horse Arena. Bingo squares, $5 each. That's it for now. JT reporting.
4: America is marking the 25th anniversary of the 9/11 attacks. A quarter of a century ago, terrorists hijacked four U.S. jetliners and forced them to crash, killing nearly 3,000 people and jarring the entire nation. Two of the aircraft crashed into each of the World Trade Center's Twin Towers in New York City, causing them to burn and collapse. Another jet slammed into the Pentagon, and the fourth, Flight 93, crashed in Shanksville, Pennsylvania. And twin beams of light have been shining 4 miles into the sky at Ground Zero in New York. Scott Carr has the latest.
5: The 9/11 tribute in light was first presented 6 months after the September 11th attacks 25 years ago and has been illuminated every year since. The beams are shining from dusk to dawn and can be seen from a 60-mile radius around the city. The 9/11 Memorial and Museum, which presents the tribute, calls it an iconic symbol that both honors those killed and celebrates the unbreakable spirit of New York. I'm Scott Carr.
4: And I'm Jim Forbes.
6: It's 6:23.
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8: With your weather flash, I'm Bill Banks, UCToday.org. 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This morning, mostly cloudy with a high near 78. Showers and thunderstorms are likely. Tonight, mostly cloudy with a low around 62. A chance of showers continues. Looking ahead to Sunday, partly sunny with a high near 77 and a chance of rain showers. Currently, it's 55 and clear. For UCToday.org, I'm Bill Banks with your weather flash.

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2: John and Heidi.
0: Now, big screen, little screen. Gary Oldman's connection to the James Bond world might be unknown, but he claims to have some key information on the casting of the next 007. He says that he apparently has some info on this. It's been rumored that a person that he worked with, co-star Jack Loudon, is on the short list. And he said, we're going to find out soon. So I don't know how he knows, but apparently he knows. But he says his fingers are crossed for Jack. NBC and the Television Academy have announced the first group of presenters to join on the stage at the 78th Annual Emmys on the 14th, which is Monday. That includes Kate Jackson, Jacqueline Smith, and Cheryl Ladd. If those names sound familiar, because they were all part of the Charlie's Angels.
1: Yes, they were.
0: They're going to be reuniting, marking the 50th anniversary of that show. And Wheel of Fortune is introducing new gameplay on Monday as well. It's going to return with season 44. It's the longest running game show, debuting with a new thing, a rapid fire game called Fortune Frenzy. So Ryan, I don't know who Steven is. Ryan Seacrest and Vanna White have revealed this. The new game will take place at the beginning of the show and give contestants a chance to win $1,000 for each puzzle they solve.
1: Huh.
0: So that's kind of interesting.
1: That is.
0: I've got all the details in the show notes for today at johnandheidishow.com.
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0: Heidi, did you know that penguin feathers are packed so tightly together that water struggles to reach the skin? Yeah.
1: Really?
0: The natural waterproof coat.
1: I didn't even know they had feathers.
0: Yeah, they're just really tight. The waterproof coat helps them stay warm while swimming in icy water. So that's pretty cool. So it kind of looks like skin because it's just wet feathers all slicked down.
1: Yeah, I thought they had skin kind of like a seal.
0: Yeah, well, maybe seals have feathers too.
1: Maybe they do. I've never gotten close enough to any of them.
0: Seal feather pillow. Probably not. We don't know everything, but now we know this.
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7: 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This morning, mostly cloudy with a high near 78. Showers and thunderstorms are likely. Tonight, mostly cloudy with a low around 62. A chance of showers continues. Looking ahead to Sunday, partly sunny with a high near 77 and a chance of rain showers. Currently, it's 55 and clear. For UCToday.org, I'm Bill Banks with your weather flash.
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0: Now, surveys and studies and such, sleep in on the weekends, and you might actually be doing your heart a favor. Research in Korea analyzed sleep from 41,000 adults and found people who caught a couple extra Z's on the weekends were about 9% less likely to have high blood pressure.
1: Really?
0: The sweet spot, by the way, was an extra hour and 27 minutes. Snoozing past your alarm on days off is a really good thing, but a lot of the time, people were saying it's a health no-no because, well, you're not going to be consistent. And it's going to toss your body into some sort of, you know, confusion. But they're like, no, actually, it's pretty good. They're saying the extra sleep could help recover from a week of sleep deprivation and can reduce stress on your heart and your blood vessels. However, don't turn Saturday into hibernation. If you get an extra 4 hours of sleep on the weekend, that's actually going to give you an increase risk of hypertension. So, yeah, this everything in moderation, apparently. I do have all those details in the show notes for today at johnandheidishow.com.
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0: Time now for the joke of the day with my beautiful bride, Heidi Small. What you got for me over there, Heidi?
1: I've got two for you.
0: All right.
1: The first one is, I got fired from my job at the bank today. An old lady came in and asked me to check her balance, and I pushed her over.
0: I like that. That's good.
1: That is cute.
0: That's a Heidi joke.
1: This one is, I think this one's cute. What did the Buddhist say to the hot dog vendor?
0: What did he say?
1: Make me one with everything.
0: Yeah. That's nice. I like that. Very nice.
1: Like
0: Heidi, you got
1: too.
0: Two good jokes today.
1: I did.
0: Man,
1: you're welcome.
0: What a weekend. Thank you for listening to the John and Heidi Show.
3: 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In varsity football action, the Corey Beavers, 35, Eisenhower, nothing. Fort LaBeouf defeated Conneaut, 63-13. CSB hosts Fredonia today with video coverage at channel989.org beginning at 1:15. The Pennsylvania Public Utility Commission is launching a review process of the state's rate-making process amid rising utility costs and concerns about affordability. The PUC voted unanimously to create a rate-making working group that will examine return on equity, transparency in utility rate case settlements, and how returns are established for distribution system improvement charges. Chairman Steve DeFrank says regulatory process needs to keep pace with the changes in the utility industry while balancing customer affordability with the need for safe and reliable infrastructure. The working group will include representatives from utilities, consumer advocates, state government, lawmakers, and other stakeholders. It will develop recommendations for consideration by the PUC. Things to do. The 32nd annual Highland Games and Scottish Festival is being held all weekend long at the Penn West Edinburgh. Saturday, that's today, it's the last day for the Spartansburg and Wattsburg Fairs. The Sparty Parade steps off at 11 a.m. this morning. Also at 11 to 3, the Garland Fire Department is holding its Community Day and open house. There'll be a chicken barbecue for $15. At 6 p.m., the Spartansburg Community Foundation is hosting a cow patty bingo at the Spartansburg Fair Horse Arena. Bingo squares, $5 each. That's it for now. JT reporting.
4: Being released by the Trump administration are previously classified 9/11 documents that are mainly from the daily intel briefings for former Presidents Clinton and George W. Bush, when both were warned Osama bin Laden was plotting to attack the U.S. using hijacked passenger jets. Senator Ted Cruz tells Fox News that he's willing to support President Trump's proposal to give $5,000 payments to U.S. adults as long as they only go to people who work and pay taxes and should be structured as tax refunds. Rapper Lil Durk has been found not guilty of organizing a murder-for-hire plot that resulted in a man's death. The Grammy-winning artist, whose real name is Durk Banks, has been acquitted of all charges in connection to the 2022 Los Angeles shooting. Banks' attorney, Drew Findling.
5: This was unbelievable. When you have the responsibility to say to the United States of America, you were wrong for indicting this young man. That's an incredible power and responsibility. So he's really thankful to them, and we're thankful to them.
4: I'm Jennifer Kuiper.
6: Two teams have secured playoff berths in Major League Baseball. Tampa Bay beats the Astros 3-1. Junior Caminero will walk off home run. The Reds fall to the Brewers 20-0. Milwaukee clinches a playoff spot. The Brewers with 23 hits. William Contreras a home run, and he drives in 6. Dodgers over the Marlins 6-2. Kyle Tucker with a grand slam. Guardians beat the Twins 5-2. Cleveland a 3-run ninth. Cardinals bang out 13 hits. They beat the White Sox 7-3. Padres top the Giants 7-5. Former Giant Robbie Ray gets his 100th career win. Diamondbacks rout the Rangers 9-1. Arizona with 4 runs in the 5th and 5 more in the 6th inning. In 10 innings, the A's over the Mariners 6-5. Donovan Walton, a walk-off 2-run shot. NFL news, Tua is out with an oblique injury. Cooper Rush will get the start at quarterback for the Falcons at the Steelers tomorrow. U.S. Open women's final today, Elena Rybakina against Aryna Sabalenka. That's sports. I'm Trey Bender.
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9: With your weather flash, I'm Bill Banks, UCtoday.org. 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Today, mostly cloudy with a high near 78. A chance of showers and thunderstorms likely. Tonight, mostly cloudy with a low around 62. A chance of showers and thunderstorms. Looking ahead to Sunday, partly sunny with a high near 77. A chance of rain showers. Currently, it's 55 and clear. For UCtoday.org, I'm Bill Banks with your weather flash.

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1: Canadota Lake's greatest hits. John and
0: Heidi. Time now for the movie quote of the day. I think you're going to get this one. It's from 1999, but it's a movie our son loves. All right. You met me at a very strange time. It's the narrator of the movie that says this. You met me at a very strange time.
1: Oh, my gosh.
0: We're not supposed to talk about this.
1: Oh, Fight Club.
0: Yes, Fight Club. Okay. Edward Norton, the narrator.
1: I wouldn't have gotten that if you hadn't said
0: well,
1: that.
0: Well, I was trying to help you because I didn't want our son to disown you.
1: Appreciate that.
0: Yes, yes. I'm doing my part. That is the movie quote of the day on the John and Heidi Show.
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5: With your weather flash, I'm Bill Banks, UCToday.org. 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Today, mostly cloudy with a high near 78. A chance of showers and thunderstorms likely. Tonight, mostly cloudy with a low around 62. A chance of showers and thunderstorms. Looking ahead to Sunday, partly sunny with a high near 77. A chance of rain showers. Currently, it's 55 and clear. For UCToday.org, I'm Bill Banks with your weather flash.
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3: 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She was Sissy on Family Affair. She was also featured in many other movies and TV shows as well. Catch Comedy is doing some really cool programming this weekend for the 60th anniversary of Family Affair. It's called Family Affair 60th Anniversary, hosted by Kathy Garver. It's this weekend on Sunday. Tell me a little more about what we're going to see on this program.
4: It's a mini marathon and a very, very special celebration of my television series, Family Affair. And it's on Catchy Comedy. So you can go to catchycomedy.com. And you just put in your zip code up in the right-hand corner, and then it shows you all the different places that you can watch it. And I have picked out my favorite 8 episodes, which was not an easy task, John. When we had 138 episodes of Family Affair when it first debuted in 1966. But I did it. A lot of them do focus on Sissy a lot, my character. But Buffy and Jody are in there, too, and Mr. French and Uncle Bill. We're all having a wonderful time, and we want the viewers to have a great time as well.
3: Family Affair celebrating their 60th anniversary this weekend. We'll talk more about that here in a bit. But, Kathy, so many people grew up watching Family Affair. You had a chance to be on Family Affair as Sissy. What was it like being a part of such a huge program?
4: Well, it was interesting. I had been working since I was a child. One of my first movies was The Night of the Hunter, which changed to The Ten Commandments, which is also celebrating its anniversary this year of 70 years, which is strange since I'm 50. But, you know, that's the way sometimes time goes. But I remember the day it debuted, and I was at Bullets Wilshire, which is no longer there in Los Angeles, and I was coming down the escalator, and this woman said, oh, I saw you on that show last night. Oh, I just loved it. Can I have your autograph? I said, my autograph? You want my autograph? Oh, please, please. So I finally said, well, this is very interesting. At first, I was thinking, oh, wow, I don't know if I should do this or what. And a friend says, it's like giving a gift to somebody. So when they tailored it that way, I said, oh, okay, this is nice. I like signing my name and giving people things.
3: I'll bet you had a chance to do that a lot over the years. And again, Family Affair is just one of the many projects you've had a chance to be a part of. But you were a really big part of it because Sissy was one of the main characters of the program.
4: Well, she was. And she went from, I think, being this young adolescent to a

0: a lovely young woman, and we are heralding this whole thing. It isn't just on the 13th where Catchy Comedy will be playing this special marathon, because it will, Family Affairs is always on Catchy Comedy, but we are having a year-long celebration, and we have the Family Affair 60th anniversary.com website that everybody can go to, and there's trivia, and there is new reissues of things like Mrs. Beasley and Mrs. Beasley ornaments. She was a character too in the show that my partner and I, he was the grandson of Ed Hartman, Joe Mendelson. So we've put together these really fun events, watch parties, and there's a golf tournament that's going on, and different things that people can participate in, and my cruise that I'm having in May. So it's really celebrating something that so many people enjoyed. It was Emmy nominated, and the Emmys are coming up. Brian Keith was nominated for it. It won the Family Film Awards. And so it's something that I think is treasured in our culture and our television history. And there's some reason why people, that it's lasted so long. Not all shows lasted as long as this, but it was classic, you know, classic in theme, classic in setting, classic in clothes, and primarily classic in stories.
1: Well, congratulations on 60 amazing years with Family Affair. And again, we're kicking off a very fun affair this weekend. You can watch that on Catchy Comedy, and there's a website too. What was that website, Kathy?
0: It's Family Affair 60th. So 60th, Family Affairs 60th anniversary.com.
1: Very good. Kathy, thank you so much for taking the time to chat. It's an absolute honor.
0: Thank you, John. Same here.
1: Again, Family Affairs 60th anniversary, hosted by Kathy Garver on Catchy Comedy this weekend. All of the details in the show notes for today at johnandheidishow.com.
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0: Heidi. Time now for News to Me as we head to the News to Me news desk with Heidi Small.
1: I'm going to switch things up a little bit on here today.
0: All right.
1: I've got some ironic causes of death.
0: Oh,
1: that I'm going to read. In 1964, a man named Douglas Tompkins founded the cold weather company North Face, which we're all familiar
0: with.
1: I've
0: heard of that. Yeah, yeah.
1: In 2015, Tompkins, 72, died after a kayaking incident, but he didn't drown. Mm. His cause of death? Hypothermia.
0: Oh, how sad is that?
1: Bizarre. That's just ironic.
0: That's just wild.
1: And another one is in 1974, 48-year-old British scientist Basil Brown became so obsessed with his health that he found the healthiest drink that he could find, carrot juice, and drank gallons of it for weeks until he died of cirrhosis of the liver caused by all the vitamin A in the carrot juice. Even his skin turned orange.
0: Oh, wow.
1: Yeah, so that's just interesting. That's very ironic.
0: That is very, very
1: And those are news to me.
0: That is also news to me.
2: 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In varsity football action, the Corey Beavers, 35, Eisenhower, nothing. Fort LaBeouf defeated Conneaut, 63-13. CSB hosts Fredonia Today with video coverage at channel989.org beginning at 1:15. The Pennsylvania Public Utility Commission is launching a review process of the state's rate-making process amid rising utility costs and concerns about affordability. The PUC voted unanimously to create a rate-making working group that will examine return on equity, transparency in utility rate case settlements, and how returns are established for distribution system improvement charges. Chairman Steve DeFrank says regulatory process needs to keep pace with the changes in the utility industry while balancing customer affordability with the need for safe and reliable infrastructure. The working group will include representatives from utilities, consumer advocates, state government, lawmakers, and other stakeholders. It will develop recommendations for consideration by the PUC. Things to do. The 32nd annual Highland Games and Scottish Festival is being held all weekend long at the Penn West Edinburgh. Saturday, that's today, it's the last day for the Spartansburg and Wattsburg fairs. The Sparty Parade steps off at 11 a.m. this morning. Also at 11 to 3, the Garland Fire Department is holding its community day and open house. There'll be a chicken barbecue for $15. At 6 p.m., the Spartansburg Community Foundation is hosting a cow patty bingo at the Spartansburg Fair Horse Arena. Bingo squares, $5 each. That's it for now. JT reporting.
3: President Trump is spending the weekend in Ireland. His itinerary includes attending the final days of the Irish Open and participating in a bilateral meeting with Ireland's Prime Minister. A severe weather threat is set to take aim at parts of the southeast this weekend. More from Jim Forbes.
4: Showers and thunderstorms will stretch from the Gulf Coast through the Ohio Valley and into the Mid-Atlantic. Some storms could produce very heavy rain from West Virginia and Virginia north toward Washington, Baltimore, and Philadelphia, with localized flash flooding possible.
3: California is taking new steps to protect kids online as concerns about social media and artificial intelligence grow. Governor Gavin Newsom has signed more than 10 bills focused on keeping young people safe on the internet. One measure, called Adam's Law, will require companies that run chatbots to look for safety risks and alert parents if their child threatens self-harm. The bill is named after Adam Rain, a California teenager who died by suicide last year after using ChatGPT. I'm Jennifer Kuiper.
5: Two teams have secure playoff berths in Major League Baseball. Tampa Bay beats the Astros 3-1. Junior Caminero will walk off home run. The Reds fall to the Brewers 20-0. Milwaukee clinches a playoff spot. The Brewers with 23 hits. William Contreras a home run, and he drives in six. Dodgers over the Marlins 6-2. Kyle Tucker with a grand slam. Guardians beat the Twins 5-2. Cleveland a three-run ninth. Cardinals bang out 13 hits. They beat the White Sox 7-3. Padres top the Giants 7-5. Former Giant Robbie Ray gets his 100th career win. Diamondbacks rout the Rangers 9-1. Arizona with four runs in the fifth and five more in the sixth inning. In 10 innings, the A's over the Mariners 6-5. Donovan Walton, a walk-off two-run shot. NFL news, Tua is out with an oblique injury. Cooper Rush will get the start at quarterback for the Falcons at the Steelers tomorrow. U.S. Open women's final today, Elena Rybakina against Aryna Sabalenka. That's sports. I'm Trey Bender.
6: Varsity football results from Friday night. It was Iroquois over Union City, 28-14. Corey Beaver shut out Eisenhower 35-0. 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Girard shut out Erie 6-0. Cathedral Prep over Erie 49-7. It was Fairview 39, Girard 7. Northeast blank Northwestern 48-0. Mercyhurst Prep over Sagertown 56-14. Butler shut out Meadville 23-0. Maplewood over Cochranson 33-22. Slippery Rock beat Titusville 47-14. It was Sharon 41, Oil City 19. McDowell edged Garfield Heights 21-20.
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8: 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The battle for Harlem Heights was a tumultuous loss. The first U.S. submarine, Turtle, proved the worth of undersea warfare. And we got a new name, the United States of America. 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

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This morning, expect mostly cloudy skies with a high near 78. Showers and thunderstorms are possible. Tonight, clouds will linger with a low around 62. Thunderstorms may continue into the evening. Tomorrow brings partly sunny skies with a high near 77 and a chance of rain showers. Currently, it's 59 and clear. For UCToday.org, I'm Bill Banks with your weather flash.

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7: 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Today we feature a group of Paul songs from the album Abbey Road. John remembers his guitar playing in today's medley.
8: It's a nice little bit I played. I had it on the back of Abbey Road. Paul gave us each a piece. There's a little break where Paul plays, George plays, and I play. And you listen to it, you know. One of those where it stops and then suddenly it goes boom, boom, boom on the drums and then we all take it in turns to play. I'm the third one on it. But I have a definite style of playing. I always had, but I was overshadowed. Like they call about George the invisible singer. I'm the invisible guitar.
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0: Well, that's going to do it for this edition of your Daily Beetle Break. I'm Dave Marino. Thanks for joining us. 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
1: Fun fact for you, Heidi.
2: What's that, John?
1: The first vacuum cleaners were so large that getting them from house to house required a horse-drawn cart.
2: Really?
1: Yeah. That is wild. Fun fact for you, Heidi.
2: What's that, John?
1: In Chinese, saying yee-haw means that you need to use the restroom. I don't think that's what it means everywhere. Otherwise, cowboys really got to go. Fun fact for you, Heidi.
2: What's that, John?
1: The largest school in the world in terms of students is in the city of the City Montessori School in India, Lucknow, India. More than 65,000 students and over 5,000 staff. Is that wild?
2: Crazy.
1: That's a lot. And we'll do one more fun fact for you, Heidi.
2: What is that, John?
1: In 2014, there was an elementary school in Italy that had just one teacher and just one student. So that was the biggest, and I'm sure had to be the smallest. Several fun facts. Now you know. Thanks for listening to the John and Heidi Show.
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1: 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John and
0: Heidi. Time now for the question of the day with my beautiful bride, Heidi, hopefully answering this. 28% of women have this in common when the weather gets cooler. What is it? No. Do you think that's one that I would have asked, Heidi? No, that's not it at all. I couldn't even put that on the radio. That's not it. For those of you wondering, just think like Heidi and you'll figure it out. No, the answer is they don't get pedicures or paint their toenails.
1: Oh, yeah.
0: Do you paint your toenails?
1: I paint my toenails, but I do not go for pedicures.
0: Oh, yeah.
1: I paint my own toenails.
0: There you go. Well, there you go. I'm not going to ask about the other thing. We're going to move on. That is your question of the day on the John and Heidi Show.
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6: 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This morning, expect mostly cloudy skies with a high near 78. Showers and thunderstorms are possible. Tonight, clouds will linger with a low around 62. Thunderstorms may continue into the evening. Tomorrow brings partly sunny skies with a high near 77 and a chance of rain showers. Currently, it's 59 and clear. For UCToday.org, I'm Bill Banks with your weather flash.
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0: Time now for some weird news. The founding partners of Hooters restaurant chain are making a movie about themselves. Yeah. Based on the real events behind the founding of Hooters. It's called Hooters, the movie. It'll focus on Ted and Lenny, two lifelong friends from a small town in Iowa who accidentally launched a national restaurant empire, only to find everything they built was threatened by the federal government. So Ed Drost, one of the Hooters founders and producer, co-writers of Hooters, the movie, said, "We were really just some guys who didn't know what we were doing, but we had a great time doing it. Of course, our world-famous Hooter girls are the real stars." So why in the world did this land in weird news? Well, because is it kind of weird that they're making the movie about themselves?
1: Wow.
0: Does that just seem odd?
1: Yeah. Well, I mean, they might as well.
0: But here's the thing.
1: Like, I think the Hooters chain has suffered recently.
0: Oh, yeah.
1: So they need to make some.
0: If somebody approached us and said, "Hey, I want to do a movie about John and Heidi," that would be one thing. But if I go, "I have an idea, let's do a movie about John and Heidi," like, that just seems weird.
1: You have said that.
0: No.
1: Multiple times.
0: No. Not movies for other people. Just kidding. That's not. I didn't do that. No. There was a thing that happened in our life that I said would make a fascinating movie, but I wouldn't be the one to do it. If somebody else did it.
1: I see.
0: I'm just saying, I think it'd be weird for me to go, "I think here's a..." Anyway, we're going to move on. Weird news on the John and Heidi Show.
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2: John and Heidi.
0: Time now for the list. I have the funniest tweets of the week from women. I try to do this every weekend. Sometimes I forget. How sad is that? Then I'm like, oh, you know what I forgot to do? But I got it. Lots of people ask me what keeps getting me out of bed in the morning despite it all. And the answer is actually quite simple. I gotta pee.
1: Pretty much.
0: That's a good one. Another of the funniest tweets of the week from women. Mental health tip. If someone says you look just like someone they know and offers to show you a picture, say no.
1: Yeah, it might hurt your feelings.
0: I did that recently, and the lady's like, I just don't see it. I'm like, I'm going to move on.
1: You do that to everybody.
0: I don't do it to everybody.
1: You are so horrible
0: I
1: at
0: see
1: saying,
0: like,
1: you look like.
0: Just like, yeah,
1: yeah,
0: there was one
1: it never does.
0: We had a person that was delivering mail, like filling in on our route, and she looks just like a social media influencer. And I said that to her, and then she's like, well, I know who that is. I'm like, you look like her. She's like, okay. And she just walked away. I was like, all right. She's apparently not a fan. Another of the funniest tweets of the week from women. Having a crush at this age is embarrassing. Why am I giggling? I have bills. Okay.
1: Having a what?
0: A crush at
1: a
0: this
1: crush.
0: Age is embarrassing.
1: That's not what I thought you said.
0: Okay. Washing machine. 1 minute left. 7 minutes later. Washing machine. 3 minutes left. That is so true. I've got a few more in the show notes for today at johnandheidishow.com.
3: For UCToday.org, I'm JT reporting. The Pennsylvania Public Utility Commission is launching a review process of the state's rate-making process amid rising utility costs and concerns about affordability. The PUC voted unanimously to create a rate-making working group that will examine return on equity, transparency in utility rate case settlements, and how returns are established for distribution system improvement charges. Chairman Steve DeFrank says regulatory process needs to keep pace with the changes in the utility industry while balancing customer affordability with the need for safe and reliable infrastructure. The working group will include representatives from utilities, consumer advocates, state government, lawmakers, and other stakeholders. It will develop recommendations for consideration by the PUC. Things to do. The 32nd annual Highland Games and Scottish Festival is being held all weekend long at the Penn West Edinburgh. Saturday, that's today, it's the last day for the Spartansburg and Wattsburg fairs. The Sparty Parade steps off at 11 a.m. this morning. Also at 11 to 3, the Garland Fire Department is holding its Community Day and open house. There'll be a chicken barbecue for $15. At 6 p.m., the Spartansburg Community Foundation is hosting a cow patty bingo at the Spartansburg Fair Horse Arena. Bingo squares, $5 each. That's it for now. JT reporting.
4: President Trump is spending the weekend in Ireland. He says of his relationship with the country while meeting with Ireland's prime minister that they've had some discussions on trade and other things.
5: We have a big relationship with Ireland, and that'll continue stronger than ever.
4: During the trip, the president is also set to attend the final days of the Irish Open, which is being held at his golf course in Doonbeg. The CIA declassifies 9/11 documents. They are mostly from the daily intel briefings for former Presidents Clinton and George W. Bush, when both were warned Osama bin Laden was plotting to attack the U.S. using hijacked passenger jets. Google is updating its password management on Android, as Matt Mattinson reports.
6: The new feature will let users move passwords and pass keys between apps.
4: One of the top matchups of the 2026 college football season is set for tonight. Number one ranked Ohio State visits number four Texas. Kickoff is set for 7:30 p.m. Eastern. I'm Jennifer Kuiper.
7: Varsity football results from Friday night. It was Iroquois over Union City 28-14. Corey Beaver shut out Eisenhower 35-0. Fort LaBeouf beat Conneaut Area Schools 63-13. Girard shut out Erie 6-0. Cathedral Prep over Erie 49-7. It was Fairview 39, Girard 7. Northeast blank Northwestern 48-0. Mercyhurst Prep over Sagertown 56-14. Butler shut out Meadville 23-0. Maplewood over Cochranson 33-22. Slippery Rock beat Titusville 47-14. It was Sharon 41, Oil City 19. McDowell edged Garfield Heights 21-20.
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9: With your weather flash, I'm Bill Banks, UCToday.org, brought to you by KFC. This morning, mostly cloudy with a high near 78. Showers and thunderstorms are possible. Tonight, mostly cloudy with a low around 62. A chance of showers and thunderstorms continues. Tomorrow brings partly sunny skies with a high near 77 and a chance of rain showers. Currently, it's 65 and partly cloudy. For UCToday.org, I'm Bill Banks with your weather flash.

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1: Hello, this is Pastor Robert Orner of the Lincolnville Baptist Church, where you will always have a warm welcome. Our Sunday school is at 9:30 a.m., followed by our worship service at 10:30 a.m. Folks, did you know that we have five Gospels? We've read, hopefully, Matthew, Mark, Luke, and John, and they awaken us to the awesome transformation that Christ brings to us. But that fifth Gospel, what is it? Well, the fifth Gospel is you and me, the life that we are living for Jesus. Paul tells us, you are a letter known and read by all men, cared for by us, meaning the fellowship of believers, written not with ink, but with the Spirit of the living God, not on tablets of stone, but on human hearts. People are watching, imitating, and believing our living letters and lives that are being changed or not based upon our actions, our language that we use, and the love that we share. Oh, it's a sobering thought and an infinite privilege to know that we are the face, the voice, and the proof of Jesus to the unbelievers in our personal world. We must walk the talk, folks. The Holy Spirit enables us to do just that, to walk the talk, as we submit ourselves in humble obedience to God's will and be faithful in living a life of holiness. What does it mean to be holy? It just simply means to be separated from sin, obedient to God, to have humility, and to focus on unity and reconciliation. God declares to us, "And you shall be holy unto me, for I, the Lord, am holy, and have severed you," or separated you, "from all people, that you should be mine." Paul also tells us that it is possible to be holy. After all, if anyone be in Christ, he is a new creature. Old things have passed away, and all things have become new. May God mightily bless you in being a dynamic living letter, a living letter that the world rejoices in reading. Amen.

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0: Time now for something special with Heidi Small.
1: This one is interesting. We're all done with our TV shows now, so I have to switch on to something different.
0: Something new.
1: But,
0: all right.
1: There was a piece of bone was found along the Minnesota River what year was this? 2021.
0: Okay.
1: The Minnesota River was much lower than normal, but it was navigable. So two kayakers went out on the water while paddling near the exposed riverbank. They noticed something out of place, a brown piece of bone.
0: Oh.
1: Upon further inspection, they deducted it could be the upper portion of a human skull.
0: Yikes.
1: So they handed it over to authorities. 8 months after the bone was pulled from the riverbank, authorities announced that it was the skull of a young man who lived in the area 8,000 years ago.
0: Oh, my goodness.
1: Although it was just a portion of the skull, it provided a wealth of information about Minnesota's archaic period. And the young man had eaten a diet primarily of fish.
0: Hmm.
1: And at some point in his life had suffered a blunt force trauma to the head, but the wound had healed.
0: Oh.
1: Let's see. Had the local authorities realized the bone fragment was that old, it would have been turned over to local Native Americans. That's the law. Once the findings were made public, the bone was then sent to the Upper Sioux Community tribal officials.
0: Well, there you go. That's wild.
1: Yeah.
0: Thank you for sharing.
1: I think that's really fascinating. And it's so cool to find, to hear people finding stuff that's that old and to be able to pull the information that they get from it. That's amazing to
0: me. That is very, very cool. That is something special with Heidi Small.
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2: John and Heidi.
0: We always like to wrap things up around here with good news, and I think this is good news. What a cool story. Aubrey is light. A woman with Down syndrome makes history as a fitness instructor. She's 22. She's got Down syndrome and became the first person with Down syndrome to become a certified upbeat bear, B-A-R-R-E, is that bar A? How do I even say
1: I
0: it?
1: Have no
0: instructor.
1: Idea.
0: She's urging, she's rather using her new role to show others that there is room for everybody in the fitness world. I think this is
1: absolutely fantastic.
0: So for Aubrey in Utah, becoming an instructor is about more than just leading people through a workout. It's about helping people feel good, making sure everybody feels included, and of course, making a whole lot of new friends. She spent years attending these classes, but now she's the instructor.
1: That's really cool.
0: It says her instructor, Jane Johnson, said Aubrey would sometimes turn around during class and teach people behind her that, you know, things that she already knew.
1: Right.
0: So she was already kind of doing this. She says she's absolutely incredible, and she is a light.
1: Aww.
0: So that's where the headline, she is a light. She just brightens the room. She loves every second of it. She said, I love to be on stage. I love exercise. I love to wear my mic and say every cue. I want to help everybody feel included.
1: That might be
0: Aubrey's favorite part of teaching is the fact that everybody is there. She says, I love to be with people. And there was a full crowd this day. So when she was in there, the whole place was full because they were doing a news story. So like everybody showed up. Anyway, if you'd like to learn more about Aubrey and see the story here, there's a link in the show notes for today at johnandheidishow.com. Time to say goodbye, Heidi.
1: Goodbye, Heidi.
0: Goodbye, everybody. Have a great weekend. Thank you so much for listening.
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6: With your weather flash, I'm Bill Banks, UCToday.org. 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This morning, mostly cloudy with a high near 78. Showers and thunderstorms are possible. Tonight, mostly cloudy with a low around 62. A chance of showers and thunderstorms continues. Tomorrow brings partly sunny skies with a high near 77 and a chance of rain showers. Currently, it's 65 and partly cloudy. For UCToday.org, I'm Bill Banks with your weather flash.
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2: 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We're doing alphabetical rock Peace Songs. We're going to start with the Alley Cats with Pudentane.

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6: With your weather flash, I'm Bill Banks, UCtoday.org. 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This afternoon, mostly cloudy with a high near 78. Showers and thunderstorms likely. Tonight, a chance of showers and thunderstorms, mostly cloudy with a low around 62. Looking ahead to Sunday, partly sunny with a high near 77 and a chance of rain showers. Currently, it's 69 and clear. For UCtoday.org, I'm Bill Banks with your weather flash.
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8: We ended our last half hour with Tina Turner. 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
9: 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Nice and easy.

0: rough. But we're going to take the beginning of this song and do it easy. But then we're going to do the finish. Rough.
1: Proud Mary.
0: It's the way we do.
1: Burning.
0: Proud Mary.

Nick Biondi was a DJ for WLS in Chicago, Illinois. This was a song he made. They actually put this on record.

you play pickleball? I know one of my sons is like loves pickleball down in Pittsburgh. Well, recently down in Florida, St. Augustine, somebody got angry at a pickleball game and whacked the other person with the pickleball racket. Now, you know, pickleball is supposed to be a nice sport, right? It's not fickleball.

Many guitar groups have done this particular song, the Ventures, the Pyramids, a lot of people. This is Sandy Nelson's version of Pipeline.

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2: Two great peace songs to start off this half hour of Alphabet Rock. Yeah, we're doing peace songs. We're going to start off with Paul Revere and the Raiders and The Penetration by The Pyramids.

The Paul Revere and the Raiders were the first rock group to actually sign with the Columbia label. You might think, well, Bob Dylan was there long before, but Bob was considered as folk, not rock.

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5: With your weather flash, I'm Bill Banks, UCtoday.org. 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This afternoon, mostly cloudy with a high near 78. A chance of showers and thunderstorms likely. Tonight, mostly cloudy with a low around 62. A chance of showers and thunderstorms. Looking ahead to Sunday, partly sunny with a high near 77. A chance of rain showers. Currently, it's 72 and overcast. For UCtoday.org, I'm Bill Banks with your weather flash.
6: We're doing peace songs, and this is kind of interesting. This is by Ray Peterson. There was a song back in the 50s called Patricia by Prez Prado. Ray Peterson put words to it.

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This is Johnny Tillotson with Poetry in Motion. Then we're going to hear a little Linda Ronstadt. She's feeling sorry for herself.

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2: We got old artists this half hour. We got, we're going to start off with Octopus. Yeah. And then another group called Opus. I had to look hard for these.

Up next, we have the OJs, whose original name was the Mascots. They changed their name to the OJs to honor a disc jockey in Cleveland, Eddie OJ, from WABQ, who helped them reach success.

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1: President Trump is on a two-day trip to Ireland. He has taken part in a bilateral meeting with Ireland's prime minister and has met with embassy personnel and business officials. He'll also check out the final days of the Irish Open being held at his golf course in Boonbeg. The Centers for Disease Control and Prevention is issuing a health alert regarding rabies. Michael Kastner with that.
2: The CDC says there have been recent reports of increases in human exposures to rabid or possibly rabid animals nationwide. The agency is reminding the public to avoid contact with wildlife and sick animals and to seek medical help if bitten. The CDC says from July through August of this year, they've gotten 17% more rabies-related inquiries than during the same period last year, including reports of mass exposure events.
1: One of the top matchups for the 2026 college football season is set for tonight. Number one ranked Ohio State visits number four Texas. I'm Jennifer Kuiper.
3: For UCToday.org, I'm JT reporting. The Pennsylvania Public Utility Commission is launching a review process of the state's rate-making process amid rising utility costs and concerns about affordability. The PUC voted unanimously to create a rate-making working group that will examine return on equity, transparency in utility rate case settlements, and how returns are established for distribution system improvement charges. Chairman Steve DeFrank says regulatory process needs to keep pace with the changes in the utility industry while balancing customer affordability with the need for safe and reliable infrastructure. The working group will include representatives from utilities, consumer advocates, state government, lawmakers, and other stakeholders. It will develop recommendations for consideration by the PUC. Things to do. The 32nd annual Highland Games and Scottish Festival is being held all weekend long at the Penn West Edinburgh. Saturday, 11 to 3, the Garland Fire Department is holding its Community Day and open house. There'll be a chicken barbecue for $15. At 6 p.m., the Spartansburg Community Foundation is hosting a cow patty bingo at the Spartansburg Fair Horse Arena. Bingo squares, $5 each. That's it for now. JT reporting.
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5: With your weather flash, I'm Bill Banks, UCToday.org. 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This afternoon, mostly cloudy with a high near 78. A chance of showers and thunderstorms likely. Tonight, mostly cloudy with a low around 62. A chance of showers and thunderstorms. Looking ahead to Sunday, partly sunny with a high near 77. A chance of rain showers. Currently, it's 74 and overcast. For UCToday.org, I'm Bill Banks with
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7: This half hour of Vintage Victrola Alphabet Rock is going to feature Olivia Newton-John, The Occasions, The Originals, Otis Clay, and O.V. Wright.

Got another song here by Olivia Newton-John, Magic. We're going to finish with the Oreos and a double play by the, yes, the other two.

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1: If you live in a very urban area, thinking about e-scooters, so that way you don't have to drive your car in, you know, busy traffic, you might want to think about actually using those, because Consumer Reports evaluated 13 electric scooter models for safety, performance, and durability, and they came up with the

instinctual decision not to recommend any of the e-scooters. None of them. The Consumer Reports officials said that they couldn't recommend a single e-scooter on the market. They cited rapid spikes in emergency room visits, high speeds on tiny little wheels, way too many riders ending up with severe head injuries. Basically, they spent months riding them just to say, yeah, you're definitely going to break your arm.

0: love like yours will.
1: Every day, Buddy Holly. 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
4: 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This afternoon, mostly cloudy with a high near 78. A chance of showers and thunderstorms likely. Tonight, mostly cloudy with a low around 62. A chance of showers and thunderstorms. Looking ahead to Sunday, partly sunny with a high near 77. A chance of rain showers likely. Currently at 77 and overcast. For UCToday.org,
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2: 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Moral of the story, check your odometer before leaving the mechanic shop, or your Honda Civic might be living a double life as someone else's weekend getaway car.

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2: 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Researchers testing these new cures.

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1: Hey, it's Craig Bailey, your host for an hour of music by Pink Floyd every week on Floydian Slip. Back in 2004, Roger Waters, formerly of Pink Floyd, put out a couple of tracks only on the internet. You don't hear them very often. You'll hear one of them coming up on our next program. That and much more coming up on the next Floydian Slip. 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
3: With your weather flash, I'm Bill Banks, UCtoday.org. 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This afternoon, mostly cloudy with a high near 78. A chance of showers and thunderstorms likely. Tonight, mostly cloudy with a low around 62. A chance of showers and thunderstorms. Looking ahead to Sunday, partly sunny with a high near 77. A chance of rain showers. Currently, it's 78 and overcast. For UCtoday.org, I'm Bill Banks with your weather flash.
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10: 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Paul liked today's song, but later admitted it was a bit soppy and that the other guys in the group didn't have much enthusiasm for it. The Beatles only recorded today's song one time, for the 8th edition of the BBC show Pop Go the Beatles in July of 1963, and finally released it as track 28 on side one of the album, Live at the BBC. Here's The Honeymoon Song on your Daily Beatle Break.

Well, that's going to do it for this edition of your Daily Beetle Break. I'm Dave Marino. Thanks for joining us. And we'll catch you right here next time. 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
1: You would think that the Hollywood trope of, you know, a police officer getting into another vehicle saying, follow that car, you know, is just Hollywood nonsense, right? Well, that actually did happen in Houston, Texas, because there was two police officers running a guy down, a suspect, who hopped into a different vehicle, like an Uber. The police just happened to find a different Uber, told him to follow that car. Now, the driver did pull it off. He helped catch the suspect. Hopefully, he also earned a really big tip, and my only question is, did cops give him a 5-star rating?

0: Belinda Carlisle, Heaven is a Place on Earth.
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1: If you've ever flown anywhere recently or even just a few years ago, you may think to yourself, man, people are terrible. And you're not alone. A new survey shows that about 42% of travelers feel airline etiquette is getting worse. The worst pet peeve, the one that people talked about the most, were the people who talk super loudly or played videos or music straight through their device and not through headphones, so everybody else had to hear whatever TikTok they're looking at. 27% of passengers say that speakerphone addicts are the worst part of flying. So unless you brought enough headphones for the entire cabin, put them on. Nobody on a 6-hour flight wants to hear your feed, okay?

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5: NBC News Radio, I'm Lisa Carton. President Trump says he would love to see a unified Ireland. Trump made the comment during a meeting today with the Irish Prime Minister in Dublin.
6: We're in business. We have a big relationship with Ireland, and that'll continue stronger than ever.
5: His remarks come 2 weeks after new British Prime Minister Andy Burnham said a referendum on Northern Ireland leaving the United Kingdom is off the table. Trump is visiting his Irish golf course for a major tournament this weekend. Anthropic CEO is calling for a serious slowdown in the AI race. In an essay posted today, CEO Dario Amodei wrote, "We must slow the pace at which we improve the capabilities of AI models." He cautioned that people may lose control of AI and the technology can be misused for cyber attacks and bioterrorism and serious economic disruption. Amodei's weekend post comes after an Anthropic researcher's resignation over concerns that the firm and its competitors are not acting responsibly with AI development. Savannah Guthrie is opening up about her mom Nancy ahead of an upcoming trip with a Today Show crew to Ireland. She shared a personal connection with the country, saying her mom's family was from Galway. This as the investigation into Nancy Guthrie's disappearance continues. The 84-year-old was believed to be abducted from her Arizona home in the early hours of February 1st. The Today crew is traveling to Ireland for a series of live NBC broadcasts. A severe weather threat is taking aim at parts of the southeast this weekend. Heavy rain is expected along the Gulf Coast and central Florida today, raising the risk for flash flooding. This comes after storms slam parts of the southeast on Friday. And the University of Texas is putting robots in some of its dorms, hoping to understand what happens when people and robots interact over long periods of time and to see how they learn from each other. 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
8: With your weather flash, I'm Bill Banks, UCtoday.org. 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This afternoon, mostly cloudy with a high near 78. A chance of showers and thunderstorms likely. Tonight, showers and thunderstorms with patchy fog developing. A low around 63. Sunday brings partly sunny skies with a high near 78 and a chance of showers and thunderstorms. Currently, it's 76 and overcast. For UCtoday.org, I'm Bill Banks with your weather flash.

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1: Did you hear about the cat that was recently put into the Guinness Book of World Records just for being born? But it was what he was born with that got all the attention. This cat was born in Wisconsin, made headlines for having an unbelievable feat of feet. He was born with 29 toes. Now, in case you're counting, normal cats only have 18 toes in total, which means this extra pod kitty is walking around with 11 extra toe beams. Polydactyl cats are what they're called when they have extra toes, but 29 might just make him the ultimate high-fiver in the animal kingdom. Give me paw.

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6: With your weather flash, I'm Bill Banks, UCToday.org. 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This afternoon, a chance of showers and thunderstorms, then showers and thunderstorms likely. Cloudy with a high near 78. Tonight, showers and thunderstorms likely with patchy fog. Mostly cloudy with a low around 63. Currently, it's 74 and overcast. For UCToday.org, I'm Bill Banks with your weather flash.
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1: Now, I've not seen this on any of my feeds, but there were stories about a creepy cat in the hat terrorizing towns across the UK. Now, you don't have to worry about this thing, because some people thought it was some sort of, like, person dressed up in this really weird costume that sort of resembled a cat in the hat. But internet rumors were going wild about this ominous Dr. Seuss character just wandering around at night. Well, local police stepped in, they investigated, and their official verdict was that it was completely fake. The photos and videos were nothing more than AI-generated slop, generated just for no other reason than to freak people out and to get viral clicks. So rest easy, folks, because Thing 1 and Thing 2 aren't coming for you. Just your average internet trolls trying to stir up a little chaos.

0: Hard to Say I'm Sorry by Chicago.
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1: Everybody likes to get a brand new shiny cell phone, but they're getting more and more expensive all the time. Reports show that Apple is officially preparing to bump up their iPhone prices again. Now, this is following the recent price hikes from Samsung and Google. And analysts say that Apple is facing the exact same supply chain squeezes for chips and memory components. Industry insiders are expecting a potential $100 price increase on upcoming Pro models, bringing their baseline top-tier iPhone to a whopping $1,200. So if your current iPhone still sends text and takes photos of your dog, you just might want to hold on to it for just a little bit longer.

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2: NBC News Radio, I'm Lisa Carton. President Trump is visiting Ireland this week for a two-trip. During a meeting with the Irish Prime Minister in Dublin today, he said he would love to see a united Ireland. The president added that he thinks it's going to happen eventually. His remarks come 2 weeks after new British Prime Minister Andy Burnham said a referendum on Northern Ireland leaving the United Kingdom is off the table. Trump is also attending the 2026 Irish Open Golf Tournament, which wraps up tomorrow at his course in Doomburg. Senator Ted Cruz says he's willing to support President Trump's proposal to give $5,000 payments to U.S. adults as long as they only go to people who work and pay taxes. The Texas Republican told Fox News that his support depends on how it's structured, and he says he thinks they should be incentivizing work. The proposal is facing strong pushback from both sides of the political aisle, including California Governor Gavin Newsom.
3: Pathetic, because it's just bullshit. And sad that he has to go in front of people and basically bribe them. I mean, that's how desperate he is to hold on to power. He knows his presidency is de facto over as we know it this November.
2: Newsom went on to say Trump is trying to influence voters with a promise that would cost the government over $1 trillion and would need Congress's approval. Several large companies are reportedly planning health benefit cutbacks in 2027. Walt Disney, Bloomberg, Starbucks, Deloitte, and the city of Dallas are among those expected to trim healthcare spending next year. Insurer Aon predicted higher costs, with U.S. employer healthcare costs rising 9.5% next year. That would push average costs over $19,000 per employee. A British study says regularly drinking very hot tea or coffee may raise the risk of a type of esophageal cancer. The University of Oxford study found that drinking six or more hot drinks per day was linked to a 71% higher risk of the disease. You're listening to the latest on NBC News Radio.
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6: With your weather flash, I'm Bill Banks, UCtoday.org. 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Tonight, showers and thunderstorms likely, with patchy fog developing. A low around 63. Looking ahead to Sunday, partly sunny with a high near 78, along with a chance of scattered showers and thunderstorms throughout the day. Currently, it's 74 degrees and overcast. For UCtoday.org, I'm Bill Banks with your weather flash.

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2: 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The first U.S. submarine, Turtle, proved the worth of undersea warfare. And we got a new name, the United States of America. 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
1: Well, the young dating cool people have a brand new term when it comes to dating and relationships, and it's called cushioning, or also known as benching. And it's when someone you're dating keeps a whole squad of backup options available. They're texting, they slide into their DMs just in case your relationship flunks out. And if you would know about this, I'm sure your relationship wouldn't last long anyway. Instead of committing 100%, they use other suitors as emotional cushions to soften the blow of a potential breakup. And relationship experts warn basically it's just sneaky micro-cheating with a fancy modern label. So if your date refers to their side flirt as just a, quote, safety net, it's time to just bounce on out of there, baby.

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5: With your weather flash, I'm Bill Banks, UCtoday.org. 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Tonight, showers and thunderstorms likely, along with patchy fog developing later. A low around 63. Looking ahead to Sunday, we'll see partly sunny skies with a high near 78 and a chance of showers and thunderstorms throughout the day. Currently, it's 72 and overcast. For UCtoday.org, I'm Bill Banks with your weather flash.
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0: The Best of Terry Dean.
1: If you've been on any form of social media in the past several months, you've probably seen some anti-Flock camera social media posts. Because Flock is basically a license plate reader, but there have been reported shenanigans of law enforcement personnel misusing them. So it's not looking good for the Flock cameras. And this 24-year-old by the name of Evan Meyer from Florida was arrested after he took a pair of gardening pruning shears to a police surveillance camera. The problem was is that the camera was fake, but there was a real surveillance camera on the dummy camera to catch anybody who was trying to take it down. He now faces three separate felony charges and a $7,500 bond, all for destroying a piece of worthless plastic.

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0: Number one, Sistery Aretha Franklin from 1971 with what became her 11th gold record, That's Spanish Harlem. Playing America's favorites, I'm Chuck Matthews on Greatest Hits USA. Once again, welcome to our three-hour musical mind excursion. Coming up on today's show, we'll be counting around the American charts for the second week in September. I'll be taking your request at 855-USA-HITS. In the second hour, I'll go back to 1979 and to finish off a top five countdown from 1966.
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0: Kicking things off at number 25, the Rolling Stones, whose first tour of America came in the summer of 64. Well, when they arrived in New York, they had a chance to be interviewed by the legendary New York DJ Murray the K. Anyhow, he played them a soul record that he liked from the Valentinos. Well, the Stones took that 45 with them and cut their

0: on Greatest Hits USA. 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

from 73 with a tune that he had to record twice. First time was in Kingston, Jamaica, where the studio was so bad that Elton said the recording sounded like an AM radio. Next up was France to record Saturday Night's All Right for Fighting. Next up on Greatest Hits USA, Andy Gibb, who passed away about 38 years ago. Now, if you take the time to visit his grave in the Hollywood Hills, it's engraved with the following: Andy Gibb, An Everlasting Love.

0: Dave Clark 5 from 64 with what was a major departure from the band's typical up-tempo British Invasion hits. That's Because. Dave, you make an eQuest yet? 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Hey, coming up next, it was on a secretary's desk. Plus, I've got the birthday bunch.
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0: 71, who cashed in on a phrase made popular by the Flip Wilson character named Geraldine. What you see is what you get. Next up on Greatest Hits USA, Chuck Berry, who rolled into Chi-Town with a cover of a 1930s country song called Ida Red. Well, when he auditioned for Chess Records, he was told to change the name of the song, which he did after seeing a box of Maybelline mascara on a secretary's desk. Here's Johnny Rivers.
1: His eyes.

68 Jose Feliciano Light My Fire number 4 this week. It's now time for the birthday bunch. Here we go. Here are some birthdays for this week in September. On the 9th, the Big O.

together are known as the Toxic Twins. And Barry Barlow, drummer for Jethro Tull. On September 11th, Dennis Tufano, the original lead singer for the Buckinghams. And Mickey Hart, he was one of the two drummers for the Grateful Dead. And last, on September 12th, it's the maestro, Barry White, who is responsible for recording 8 gold singles from the summer of 73. This was his first one to top the soul charts. It's I'm Gonna Love You Just a Little Bit More, Baby, on Greatest Hits USA.

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0: 8. That's Gary Glitter with a 72 review. He brought a whole bunch of friends into the studio to yell, "Hey!" Next up on Greatest Hits USA, I've got a 73 classic from Helen Reddy. 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
2: 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Brought to you by Chick-fil-A. Tonight, rain showers developing, followed by a chance of thunderstorms and patchy fog. A low around 63 as the night progresses. Sunday brings patchy fog in the morning, then a chance of showers and thunderstorms later in the day. Highs near 78 will make for a warm afternoon. Currently, it is 71 and overcast. For UCToday.org, I'm Bill Banks with your weather flash.

0: the pride of Australia, Helen Reddy from 73. It's now that time to pick up the phone and call us on our nationwide toll-free hotline. Here comes the number. 855-USA-HITS. Who's on the phone?
1: 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My girl.
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0: that. Number 23, that was Steve Miller from 77, whose greatest hits 74 to 78 is among the 25 best-selling albums of all time. That's Jungle Love. Coming up next hour on Greatest Hits USA, he was put away for 8 years. Plus, Lou steals another one. Stay tuned. 1979 is next.
1: If your toddler falls in the pool, you think you'll hear this. But what you'll really hear is this. It happens quickly and silently. About 260 children younger than 5 drown in pools each year. That's about 1 nursery school class each month. 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
3: 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Shut up.